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I loved you truly. 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

0: 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It will soon pass, whatever it is. 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